Hi, everybody. Are you having good time? 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What a bit it? Damn it! Put a smile on your face, you lovesy creatures! Or shall I come and do it for you? Keep smiling. Fine. Very good. Fantastic. Superb.

0: is the intergalactic operator. Can I help you?
1: Yes. I'm trying to reach Flight Commander P.R. Johnson on Mars Flight 247.
0: Very well. Hold on, please. You're through.
1: Thank you, operator.

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She says, "Hey babe, take a walk on the wild side.

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1: Uh-huh.
0: And have we got news for you.
1: You better listen.
0: Get ready, all your lonely girls, and leave those

0: Vienintelė galima sėkmė – nugyventi gyvenimą taip, kaip norite. 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
1: You know, every now and then, I think you might like to hear something from us. Nice, pleasing. There's just one thing. You see, we never, ever do nothing.
2: Working for the man.
1: Nice.
2: Every night and
1: easy.
2: Day.
1: We always
2: well,
1: do it.
2: I never lost
1: nice.
2: One minute
1: it's rough.
2: And
1: but we're going to take the beginning of this song
2: the thing
1: and do it
2: been.
1: Easy.
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1: but then we're going to do the

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1: He stood me up again.
2: Again?
1: Mm-hmm.
2: Well, what's up with this guy? Do you really like him that much?
1: Yes, honey, I love him. He is fun. He does a lot of nice things for me.
2: I know he used to do nice stuff for you, but what has he done for you lately?